I consider everything that grows, within perfection but a little moment, that this huge stage presented not but shows, where all the stars in secret influence command. When I perceive that man's plans increase, cheered and checked even by the self-same sky, born in the youthful sap at high degrees, and when

Kia ora koutou, everybody. Good work, fellas. Joyce. Hey, you fellas on the horns, can you keep it down a bit, please? Just a bit loud. Kia ora, everybody. Cheers.

straight, so we pull these jobs to make a little money. No one get hurt if they don't act funny. On the way to the yacht, we almost got caught. Fast shooting mailboxes, know where the cops is, yeah. The guy, the Dunkin' Donuts, was adjacent from the Fomans, whose mailbox fast had just exploded. And they gave chase on my man Steve's an ace, and we lost those brothers with haste. We cast it off, and along we went, off Bermuda to an island.